I used to meet you down on Woods Creek Road. You did your hair up like you were famous. Even though it's only church where we were going,

glasses, I'm out the door. I'm gonna hit this city. Let's go. Before I leave, brush my teeth with a bottle of Jack. 'Cause when I